0: 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Hey, it's Bob Delmont, Ronnie Mills. Have any day now, what?
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1: Hey, it's Bob Delamont. We want to find out what's trending in country. You're going to find out after Rodney Atkins. These are my people going out to Kim. Long day at work. You got it right here.

0: 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And there's Tim McGraw's Down on the Farm. And who's ready for this?
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0: When Reba McEntire paid a loving tribute to Dolly Parton at the Emmys, she brought more to the performance than just her voice. The Dolly Archive IG account revealed that Reba took the stage wearing some key pieces of jewelry it had loaned her, the Dolly Archive, including Dolly's earrings from Does He Love You, the music video, and the butterfly ring from Dolly's personal collection. I'm sure Reba was honored. Luke Bryan is bringing his sound to Roku City, offering the Live from Roku City live concert experience on a streaming platform. The performance is a Play It Again, Country and She Knows It, and Where Everybody Knows Your Name from Cheers began airing September 19th, the day after his new album, Signs, came out. Garth's best-selling double live album will be made available for the first time on vinyl for a limited time, starting November 6th. And it was in this date back in 1962, Patsy Cline released her third and final

0: 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Hey, it's Bob Delma, King George, going out to Patty. What's going on tonight?
1: Nothing, just cleaning the house.
0: What makes your house so dirty? 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
1: It's not so much that I'm a clean freak. It's like I'm constantly cleaning.
0: I hear you. 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
1: Oh, mamas, don't let him do it. Don't let him. It's Bob Delmont. I was going out to Lisa, who's hanging out. Just got back from work, as a matter of fact. Is there anything in your job description, or not in your job description, that your boss makes you do anyway?
2: He had me work his wedding.
1: What did you have to do?
2: So it was kind of a group of us at his farm, and we ended up the parking attendants. 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
1: Yeah, if you could fold up the chairs when you're done, that'd be great. Did you get paid?
2: He says we did in our paycheck, but we aren't really sure.
1: We don't know. Maybe a trip to HR tomorrow morning just to find out. 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

0: 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Hey, it's Bob Delamont. Don't Do That is coming up next. You're heading
1: to McDonald's.
0: You are a hungry man, aren't you? Hey, they still got those apple pies. I used to love them.
1: Yeah, they're pretty good.
0: Who's your favorite McDonald's character?
1: That big purple dude.
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0: 92.5 and 93.3 The Bull, San Antonio's classic country station. And there's the Zach Brown Band. You're with Bob Delamont. Are you ready for this? I think you are.
1: People do dumb stuff every day. Here's Bob Delamont with Don't Do That.
0: 4 years ago, Yancey faced the tough decision on whether to spend $5,000 to repair the air conditioning and cooling system and water pump of his beloved 2017 Ford Explorer, or trade it in on a 2022 Kia K5. So he puts $5,000 down, and it started a principal balance of $37,880. Follow me on this. 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After 36 months, the principal balance from $37,800 is now $28,000. $275. 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This guy is very bad with money.
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0: 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I'm Bob Delma, taking questions from the audience.
1: How do you rock like a wagon wheel? 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
0: I don't know. 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
1: Rocking chairs rock like a tire swinging, but that's still swinging. That's not rocking. 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
0: I don't know. I'm very new here, so I'm really not sure.

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I'll always get your day started with San Antonio's classic country and up-to-the-minute traffic and weather. 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

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Hey, it's Bob Delamont. Coming up, a good news story. That's Nice is coming up after Joe Nichols.

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1: And there's Diamond Rio. One more day. Are you ready?
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1: A woman initially thought a podcaster, Alex Cooper, who's been buying gifts for expectant mothers, had purchased every item after Cooper's name appeared on her registry. Days later, confirmed that no purchases had been made. Somebody had falsely marked the items as bought.

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0: 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Hey, it's Bob Delmont with you tonight. And this song, man, so moving, right?
1: Oh, it makes me think of my old house. The highway came through and we had to move. And I was just thinking about last night how much I love sitting up in my attic room and wish I could be there again.
0: Miranda Lambert.

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0: 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Leave us a message, a request. I'd love to get songs on for you, like this Toby Keith one.
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You want to hear something? 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

0: 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Hey, it's Bob Del Monte and Rick. 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
2: The devil went down to Georgia. He was looking for a soul to steal. He was in a bind because he was way behind and he was willing to make a deal. When he came across this young man sawing on a fiddle and playing it hot, and the devil jumped up on a hickory stump and said, "Boy, let me tell you what. I guess you didn't know it, but I'm a fiddle player too. And if you'd care to take a dare, I'll make a bet with you. Now you play pretty good fiddle, boy, but give the devil his due. I bet a fiddle of gold against your soul, because I think I'm better

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1: Hey, Bob Delmont here. And oh, yeah, turn this one way up. Hey, coming up, if you have an old iPhone or cell phone, don't throw it away. So we play useful. I'll tell you how. After Trace Atkins, celebrating his 30th anniversary in the biz.

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I'm Bob Delamont. Oh my gosh, September 24th. Is September almost over? What happened to September? It's going to be October in a few days. Here's Willie Nelson.

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Rodney Adkins watching you the Friday, September 25th edition of the Third Shift. It's here, and here's Garth. Shameless.

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1: You'll think of me. That is none other than the king of yacht rock himself, one Mr. Keith Urban. Welcome to the Friday, September 25th edition of the Third Shift. Happy to have you to close out yet another week in September. My name is Adam, and I'm here to guide you through the evening into the early morning hours with the greatest country music of all time. Carrie Underwood, Aaron Tippin, Blake Shelton, and more all next.
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1: I like it. I love it. Tim McGraw wanting some more of it. Welcome back to the third shift. My name is Adam. You guys remember us talking earlier in the year about Freedom Fest? That was supposed to go down this weekend with Kid Rock and Dog the Bounty Hunter. Yes, that is correct. But it was canceled because they couldn't sell enough VIP tickets. See, the promoter said that regular admission and parking was free, so he was counting on selling at least 100 VIP tickets at $1,000 a piece. He sold six. Like, literally. Six. So, anyways, Freedom Fest, which we talked about forever, just not happening.
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1: 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Here's Bo Cephas, St. Junior. 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

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Mud on the tires from Brad Paisley, a big-time South Park fan there. Here's Travis Tritt with I'm Gonna Be Somebody.

0: 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Bless the Broken Road. Another massive hit there from Rascal Flatts. My name is Adam. Welcome back. We all familiar with Wendy's, right? The fast food chain. Did you guys know they released an album this week? An emo album. They teased a graphic of their Wendy's logo with side bangs swooping over one of her eyes, giving Wendy, you know, the real goth look. They also shared a 6-song track list on their Instagram story. Like, she said she didn't want fries, she lied. Salt in the wound, the best combo meal on the worst night of my life. It's unclear if this is something that's going to hit streaming services or if it'll be sold on CD at your local Wendy's. But here we are, Wendy's in the music biz.
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1: 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I need a little space to think. 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

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Of course, that was back before the war. 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He went down, but they missed me by a hair. 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
1: Redneck woman, that is Gretchen Wilson. My name is Adam. Welcome back. You've probably seen Tom Cruise on television if you've watched any of it here recently. He is making the rounds promoting his new movie, Digger. And one interview that I saw, Tom Cruise, who can, you know, be strange, with the number of movies he makes, you figure he reads a ton of scripts. 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Turns out he doesn't read any at all. He says, quote, "I have directors and writers read it to me because I don't want my ideas to invade it yet. That's just who I am." Tom Cruise, non-reader.
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My best friend, that is Tim McGraw singing about faith. Here's the king of country music, George Strait. It's Right or Wrong.

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1: Mark Chestnut, Brother Jukebox. Is Brother Jukebox the same one Bubba shot? I've always wondered. Here's Lone Star with I'm Already There.

0: San Antonio's Classic Country, 93.3 and 92.5 The Bull. Any man of mine, Shania, who spent the earlier part of the year opening for Harry Styles. Welcome back to the third shift. My name is Adam. I have a rule. If I find good news, I love to pass it along. Well, a cat in England has gone viral. Tilly is back home after spending 5 days stuck in a tree. Now, her owners tried everything to get her down, but she climbed way too high to be able to reach. So guess who stepped in? You guessed it. The firefighters, they came in, rescued Tilly after the long ordeal. Luckily, Tilly is home safe now and was able to keep all nine of her lives this time around.
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Brooks and Dunn, that is Lost and Found, the legendary, now retired Ronnie Millsap here with Smoky Mountain Range.

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0: 93.3 and 92.5, the Bull, San Antonio's classic country station. Lord have mercy on the working man. Travis Tripp, what's up? My name is Adam. You know, I see a lot of tech stories out there, and very few of them do I understand well enough to bring them up here on the third shift. But this one, I do kind of get and think that it's really awesome. A 16-year-old student in Mexico developed a unique fire extinguisher that uses sound waves to put out flames in seconds. Now, this young lady's name is Angela Hernandez, and her device uses a 12-volt battery, a frequency generator, and a speaker that emits 30 pulses per second to push oxygen away from a fire. Now, after testing her invention, she found it could extinguish flames involving wood, flammable liquids, cooking grease, and electronic equipment. By the way, it's called Vortex Tech, and I got a feeling she's about to make a bunch of money.
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0: 93.3 and 92.5, the Bull, San Antonio's classic country station. Days go by. That is Keith Urban. And, well, what did this week give us? My name is Adam, by the way. Welcome back to the third shift. This week gave us Billboard history. Ella Langley officially made it this week, choosing Texas Now, the longest leading number one song on the Hot 100 with 23 weeks. We've talked about this a lot. That was previously tied at 22 weeks with Mariah Carey's All I Want for Christmas Is You. Ella said of the news, quote, "I'm genuinely trying to find the words to explain what's going on in my brain today. Thank you so much. This has changed my life, and it's changing the lives of all of the writers of this song." In other news, by the way, Miranda Lambert is teasing a new song called Snakeskin Boots, and fans are speculating that Ella could be on that one as well.
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1: Kid Rock and Sheryl Crow, that is Picture. My name is Adam. Welcome back to the third shift. Happy to have you as always. It is just after 4, and this is the portion of the program where we stop down each and every early morning to say thanks to the folks that answered the ultimate call, our men and women of military service, as well as our veterans. 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

93.3 and 92.5, the Bull San Antonio's classic country station. Joe Diffie with Prop Me Up Beside the Jukebox, late great all-timer there. Here's Hank Jr. with a country boy can't survive.

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1: Love a Little Stronger from Diamond Rio, a group that is still touring after all these years. Speaking of touring, Garth's on the road right now. 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

0: San Antonio's Classic Country, 93.3 and 92.5 The Bull. Brooks and Dunn, that is Brand New Man. What's going on? My name is Adam. Good early morning. If you ever get stuck in the endless what do you want to eat conversation with your significant other, some couples have figured out a solution by going through food divorce. I just saw this in an article from the New York Post earlier in the week. It means that partners handle their own meals on their own schedules rather than planning, cooking, and eating together as a household. Now, a relationship therapist said that the goal was to take food off the list of daily negotiations that can create stress and resentment. But what about the family getting together and eating at the table?
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0: 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Randy Travis with Deeper Than the Holler. Welcome back to the third shift. My name is Adam. Good early morning. Riley Green made his coaching debut on The Voice. You probably saw that Monday night. Well, he and Kelly Clarkson playfully fought to win over a teenage contestant who auditioned with Travis Tritt's Anymore. Now, the contestant told Riley that his favorite Riley Green song was My Way. Well, guess what happened? Riley got out of his chair there, you know, the spinning ones. He got his guitar and went on stage. He played guitar while the teenager sang a few lines from the song. Well, who do you think that teenager chose? He chose Riley Green. So, Team Riley, hot and heavy, already heating up. We've shared that video on our website.
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Pam Tillis, Maybe It Was Memphis. Here's Craig Morgan, proud U.S. Army vet. That's what I love about Sundays.

0: 93.3 and 92.5, the Bull, San Antonio's classic country station. Jason Aldean with Crazy Town, a song he wrote after moving to Nashville, and that is how we're going to close out the Friday, September 25th edition of the Third Shift. Thank you so much for kicking it with me here. My name is Adam. Unfortunately, it is time for me to roll out. However, fear not, the greatest country music of all time continues all day long. The Nitty Gritty Dirt Band, the Oak Ridge Boys, Sammy Kershaw, and more next.
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1: Now, yesterday I was tempted. I was at the store, and I nearly bought a bag of Halloween candy. Nearly. But if I had bought it, it would have been gone by, well, by this time this morning. Anyway, what's your favorite Halloween candy? Let me know. 512-649-4013.

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1: Brooks and Dunn, Boot Scoot and Boogie. 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
1: I'm Bob Pickett. Hey, get another cup of coffee. Boy, I could use one right there. Our 2026 iHeartRadio Music Festival presented by Capital One was just amazing last weekend in Vegas. Now, if you missed it, didn't get a chance to tune in and watch it, you'll have that chance again next week because you can see it all streaming only on Disney Plus and Hulu. It all starts next Thursday, October the 1st. Some of those oh wow moments like Lainey Wilson paying tribute to Dolly Parton with her brand new song. I mean, it's amazing. Again, see it all streaming only on Disney Plus and Hulu, beginning next Thursday, October the 1st.
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1: Hank Williams Jr., family tradition. 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
1: Well, today, of course, is September the 25th, 9/25. A lot of cities across America are declaring today Dolly Parton Day. She's getting a lot of extra love today. Dozens of cities and counties and countries are recognizing Dolly Parton Day. California's going the extra step by becoming the first state to officially establish an annual celebration in her honor every September the 25th, of course. A lot going on. Literacy work through Imagine Library. I know that Garth is donating everything from his bar in Nashville to that today. But just a lot going on today. Celebrations include pink lights, fundraising in Nashville, live music in San Francisco, and a Dolly-themed parade through New Orleans. How are you celebrating 9 to 5? Today, Dolly Parton Day.
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You know what's going to happen next hour? We're officially going to declare it Finally Friday and play the Finally Friday song. And this time, we're going to have one of our listeners intro it. 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
1: Keith Urban, long, hot summer. Hi, Bob Pickett. Good morning. Have you heard that Nicole Kidman is banning Keith Urban's music from being played when she goes out and make an appearance? If that's true, I can't say I blame her. You don't want to hear your ex's music when you walk out. It's just kind of uncomfortable, right?
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1: Rascal Flatts, what hurts the most. Hi there, good morning, I'm Bob Thicke. I have been waiting for this time, I've been waiting for this day all week long, because for once, I'm not going to intro the song, Finally Friday. I'm going to leave it in your hands. And this is Listener Frank. Ready, Frank? Take it away.
2: Hey, Bob, it's Frank. It's Finally Friday.
1: Yes, it is, Frank. It's Finally Friday. Big plans this weekend? Plans today? God, let's just sing along now. Because, again, it's Finally Friday.

0: Thank goodness it is finally Friday. And Frank, thank you so much for doing the intro over the song. Let's just listen to Frank's intro one more time, okay?
1: Hey, Bob, it's Frank. It's finally Friday.
0: Yeah, it is, Frank. And how would you like to be the person to announce the finally Friday song next week, next Friday morning? 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

93.3 The Bull, San Antonio's classic country station. I don't know why, but I have gotten more requests for this song this week than I have in a long, long time. It's one of my favorites, too. Brad Paisley, Alison Krauss. Here's Whiskey Lullaby.

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Always get your day started with San Antonio's classic country and up-to-the-minute traffic and weather. 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

0: 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Jason Aldean, my kind of party. Anybody have any parties this weekend? Maybe some football watch parties, some tailgate parties? Oh, yeah. It's going to be fun at our house every Friday. Of course, we usually go to Friday night football, watch the kids play. And then, of course, college football tomorrow. And Monday, NFL is back. And I love football. Now, if you're looking for a great podcast concerning football, whether it's college or whether it's NFL, you're going to find everything, find the perfect one for you with our free iHeartRadio app.
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Good morning, I'm Bob Pickett. We're going to take a look at today in country music history just after 9 o'clock. I'm getting my notes together. You'll hear everything in less than 20 minutes. 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
1: Alabama, Tennessee River. I'm Bob Pickett. Are you ready to go back in the past?
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1: And going back, what happened today in country music history, September the 25th, 9 to 5 day. That's what it is nationwide in honor of Dolly Parton. Well, let's see what happened on this day in 1930. Born on this day in 1930, Shel Silverstein, American poet, singer, songwriter, cartoonist, just great. You probably have one of his books growing up, right? He's best known for a lot of songs, including Johnny Cash's A Boy Named Sue, also The Taker by Waylon Jennings, and cover of Rolling Stone, Dr. Hook and the Medicine Show. Born on this day in 1935, Royce Kendall. Remember the Kendalls? Heaven's Just Sent Away. Also on this day in country music history, 1967, this is appropriate because it's 9 to 5 day. On this day in 1967, little-known country singer Dolly Parton made her first appearance on the Porter Wagoner Show. She got to sing two songs from her debut album, Dumb Blonde and Something's Fishy, and then she later became the full-time replacement whenever Norma Jean left right there. But that's what happened on this day in 1967. That's a look at today in country music history. I'm Bob Pickett.
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1: I'm Bob Pickett. Last hour to your Frank. Give the intro for Finally Friday. Now, I would like for you to be the next person next Friday to do that. Even if your name is Frank, doesn't matter. But if you'd like to do the intro for the Finally Friday song next week, let me know at 512-649.

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1: 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A red dirt road. Brooks and Dunn. We're in the pickup, they're in the tour bus. 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
1: The records leave the pieces. I'm Bob Pigott. Welcome to Friday morning, Friday, September the 25th, 9 to 5 day. A lot of Dolly Parton tributes, of course, today. You know, today is comic book day. Man, I still have all my kids' comic books. And the comic books when I was a kid, those things got to be worth a little bit of money. But today is comic book day. It's also Daughter's Day. It's Lobster Day. Math Storytelling Day. Math should not be in storytelling. Come on. One Hit Wonder Day. Open the Magic Day. Quesadilla Day. Research Administrator Day. Tune-Up Day. And on the countdown for the holidays, because, I mean, let me tell you, it's nearly holiday season. You've seen the decorations in the stores, right? 36 days till Halloween. 62 days till Thanksgiving. 91 days until Christmas Day. And just 101 days until 2027. And if that doesn't wake you up right now, nothing will.
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1: 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Used to be David Allan Coe. And then it was Gary Allen, but I think that Zac Brown's got more than anybody else now. Zac Brown Band, Chicken Fried.

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1: Well, yeah, it's Rowdy friends that are settling down, and then he's got Rowdy friends that are coming over tonight. I wonder if he has any non-Rowdy friends. But between the two songs, do you know which one was recorded first? Yeah, Rowdy friends settled down were recorded before this one.

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0: 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Charlie Daniels Band there, and the devil went down to Georgia. My name's Dave Tafton for Angie today, and what are we celebrating, right? Every day is a national day of something, and today's actually a fun one because today happens to be One-Hit Wonder Day. I love one-hit wonders. National Comic Book Day, and also, because we got to have a food involved, well, at least on a Friday, right? National Lobster Day. Get that butter warmed up.
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Just like in your car, you know your iHeartRadio app set to go for presets. You can pick all your favorite stations and put them right up there. Maybe you like a variety. You got a news station, so you keep informed. Maybe sports to follow up on your favorite teams. And then, of course, when it comes to country, it's a simple choice. Put us right there at number one. Here's Darius Rucker and Wagon Wheel. Yeah.

93.3 The Bull, San Antonio's classic country station. Well, he's out on the road right now doing some tour dates with Brooks and Dunn. He's written a lot of big hits for a lot of people, including like Thompson Square, Are You Gonna Kiss Me or Not? Here's David Lee Murphy and Dust on the Bottle.

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1: Miranda Lambert in the house that built me. Dave Taft in for Angie today. And for my birthday this year, my wife got me an Apple Watch. I thought it was kind of a strange thing because I'm not really a watch person. But I think it was more for like the health benefits because it tells you all kinds of things about what you're doing and what you need to be doing. The sleep app, I just figured out this past week. Apparently, I am not getting enough sleep. 3 hours and 9 minutes last night or 4 minutes and 47 or 4 hours and 47 minutes the night before. Not nearly enough. It's got this stand goal thing, which monitors how many times I stand up during the course of the day. And I figured out a way to cheat it because sometimes I can just raise my hand and watch it go off. Like I could be in a meeting and raise my hand and go, ooh, congratulations, you hit your stand goal. But every once in a while, I do the work. The other night, I got up to go grab a glass of milk out of the fridge and it went off like, hey, congratulations, you hit your stand goal for the day. I was pretty excited about that. So, well, why not celebrate while I'm getting the milk? Grab myself a piece of cake while I'm there.
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And if you ever hear us play a song but you can't remember the name or who sings it, you can find out right on our website. 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

0: 93.3 The Bull, San Antonio's classic country station. Look, Brian, and rain is a good thing. I wonder if he's still saying that, because after last week, two of his farm tour shows had to be canceled because of rain, oddly enough. You know, the farm tour, if you're unfamiliar, Luke finds a farm field, sets up a stage, invites a bunch of people. You have a big old party in the middle of a farm. Problem is, if it rains, and it rained heavily throughout the Midwest, I think he canceled the show in Michigan and another in Pittsburgh. You can't get the semis in to load the trailers. You can't get cars in and out. So rain is a good thing when it comes to growing the crops and making the whiskey. Rain is a bad thing when you're trying to have a farm tour show.
1: You're in the middle of a
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1: Tom on the talkback mic today says he's a big Dwight Yoakam fan. Told me to pick the song for him, though. 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

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This guy was pretty smart. All these country artists opening up bars in Nashville. Well, he did too. Changed it up a little bit. Opened a sports bar. It was Chris Young.

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0: 92.5 and 93.3 The Bull, San Antonio's classic country station. Martina McBride, and this one's for the girls. Dave Tafton for Angie today. And tell me if you're in the same boat with me. I am terrible at remembering names. I meet somebody, and instantly, like the minute they say hi, for some reason, the name leaves my head. And a lot of times I'll try to concentrate, and I'll look, okay, this is Bill and Gina, Bill and Gina, Bill and Gina, and I'll say it to myself over and over. And then I miss the entire conversation of everything they're telling me. I remember their name. I have no idea what it was they were saying. Well, they say there's ways to retain more info when you learn something new. A lot of this is book smart type stuff, but they say, for instance, if you're studying, close the book, see what you remember. It's called a retrieval practice. Give yourself time between reviews. Don't just go, go, go. Do a little bit, take a break. Do a little bit, take a break. Or handwritten notes. They say let sleep do the work. I had a roommate in college that did this. He would study for an exam, and then he would put the book under his pillow when he went to bed at night and said he was learning through osmosis.
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Once you search us out the first time, set that preset. Just like in your car. Whenever you use it, we'll always be there waiting for you. Brooks and Dunn now.

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Stephanie, thank you so much for clicking on that little microphone button. And here's your Gary Allen.

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I'm Dave Taft, and if you've got the coffee, well, we'll bring the classic country. It's the best way to start your morning on San Antonio's Classic Country, 92.5 and 93.3 The Bull.

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Well, if you're a Halloween fan, you got to be happy. What are we, 37 days away? You got to be all decorated up already, right? Got that giant 12-foot skeleton and all the accessories that come with it. I actually saw a skeleton version of an armadillo that goes with it.

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93.3 The Bull, San Antonio's classic country station. So today is a very big day for Kenny Chesney. You know, he started his own record label, Hey Now Records. I mean, if you want something done right, you got to do it yourself. And today, his very first album comes out from that record label, Silver Sands Marina, his 21st studio album. And something tells me this song definitely applies. Don't blink. Here's Kenny.

Bowl. I'm Dave Taft, and hey, thanks for another request for the Talk Back Mic. 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

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He announced another city to the Blame It All on My Roots tour, Tulsa. You've been added to the list. Here's Garth Brooks.

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1: This is like the theme song for any time I start a home remodeling project. 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

93.3 The Bull, San Antonio's classic country station. Hey, it's Bob Delmont. Do you have any pingers at work? I'll explain what this is. It sounds very annoying. First, Lee Bryce.

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